0: Lainey Wilson on Country 97 FM. It's all part of your 5 o'clock Country Report brought to you by Prince George Toyota. For a third year in a row, Lainey Wilson is going to be hosting the CMA Awards. It kind of feels like more award shows. They're starting to use the same hosts over and over more as time goes on. And Lainey Wilson, I guess she has just gotten the gig now. I wonder if it's going to be permanent, just because she is a great host. She does a really good job at it. Otherwise, they wouldn't have picked her for a third time. Originally hosting it back in 2024 with Luke Bryan and Peyton Manning, solo for the first time last year. The real question I have is, Lainey Wilson also going to take every single award for the CMAs like she did last year? Or will this be a case of passing the torch a little bit? I mean, obviously, Lainey Wilson going to be staying relevant for a long time, but I have a hunch at how things are going to go for the CMA Awards this year. I kind of feel like Ella Langley is going to be taking home a lot of those awards, but you won't know for sure until it happens. But I'm even more excited to see what happens, knowing that Lainey Wilson is back for a third year in a row of hosting the CMAs.
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Kane Brown, Country 97 FM. It's all part of your 5 o'clock Country Report, brought to you by Prince George Toyota. Kane Brown has largely spent this summer off of the road. Sure, he's had a few work commitments here and there, but he's been spending the last 3 months actually spending a lot more time with his family, getting settled into their new house. That's not a permanent house, but rather just a vacation home. But Kane Brown recently revealed that he and his family relocated to a vacation home down in Florida for most of July and August. Spent that time getting settled down there for the summer, having a good time. Kane Brown really likes it because, well, in this neighborhood, apparently he has more of a chance to feel normal. Settled into a neighborhood where he's actually a little less isolated, actually talking with people, getting to socialize, have a normal conversation. So probably a more high-end neighborhood in Florida. Probably some other famous people living over there too. But, you know, if it's a chance for him to take a breather, get a little bit more of a break, actually have a proper summer, more power to him. Although now that summer is coming to a close, wonder how often he'll be returning to that vacation home. And personally, if I had the chance, probably go back and forth as much as I could. I mean, Florida, pretty warm place, you know? Unfortunately, not all good news in the world of country music, especially for Blake Shelton, recently experienced a loss. We'll talk more about that up next. Blake Shelton, Country 97 FM.

0: Blake Shelton on Country 97 FM. And if you're wondering what kind of names he'd pick for a dog, well, Betty is one of them. In fact, Blake Shelton and his wife, Gwen Stefani, they are actually mourning the loss of their dog, Betty, who passed away at the age of 18 years old, which, as far as I know, pretty good age, pretty long life for a dog. But still, nonetheless, a very sad loss for Blake Shelton and Gwen Stefani. And Blake Shelton had had that dog for a little bit longer than he and Gwen Stefani were together. But apparently, after Blake Shelton and Gwen Stefani first started dating, Gwen Stefani and the dog Betty ended up getting along pretty well pretty quick. I wonder if that was maybe a sign for Blake Shelton at that point. Coming up next, we have another Made and Played in Canada artist and another country music memory.
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0: Going back 20 years for this one, back in September 8th of 2006, the movie Broken Bridges was released. If you're not too familiar with this, this was actually the first time that Toby Keith decided to play an actor and, you know, thankfully didn't have to change up too much. He played a country singer named Bo Price. The movie also stars Kelly Preston, Burt Reynolds, and, you know, if you're a fan of Toby Keith, I'm pretty sure you'll like the movie. If you haven't seen it, track it down sometime. Again, it's called Broken Bridges. Now, let's see. We got to go with some Toby Keith from around the mid-2000s, right? It's Whiskey Girl, Toby Keith, Country 97 FM.

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1: You know, now that we are in September, we are getting pretty close to the CCMAs, which means that a lot of up-and-coming artists in the Canadian country music scene are going to be making their way over to Saskatoon. And, well, for our next Made and Played in Canada artists, they are no exception. Rosewood Avenue are said to be playing a string of different shows all over Saskatoon, including a CCMA showcase or two, but also playing at a few festivals, a few other small venues around Saskatoon, all in celebration of CCMA. And here they are now, Rosewood Ave, Leaving Town on Country 97 FM.

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0: John Party on Country 97 FM, 534, 22 degrees. Overall, I'd say a pretty solid start to this short work week and also good first day weather for first day of school. How's getting back into the routine, by the way? Is it going well? Are there still a little bit more adjustments to be made? There's still a lot of fun to be had around this time of year, though. Like, I actually think that this is the best part of the school year, right at the start. And I'll give you three reasons why coming up in just a few minutes.
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1: It's pretty obvious that the best parts of the school year are the end of the school year and the start of the school year. But there are three big reasons why I think the start of the school year is the best. Number one, it's still warm. So you still have a few extra weeks to track down wherever your kids' jackets are. And believe me, in a few weeks you will need them. So maybe start looking now. Number two, it's a short week. I mean, it is kind of a write-off, too, not learning too much, but this is that

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0: Dallas Smith and Alexandra Kay on Country 97FM. Hey, I'm Tim Gavin. So we made it through the first day of the week. Well, I mean, it is a Tuesday. Had a long weekend. Hope you enjoyed that. But now back into the grind, both with work and also for the school year. Now, hopefully it was a first good day, good first day back to class for students. And here's hoping that things get even a little bit better from here, too. And remember, it's only the first day of a short week. We got this. Hope you're going to have a good one. And remember, you have a chance at winning lots of cool stuff this week, including your chance at winning a family four-pack of tickets over to Nitro Motorsports Park. Remember, all you got to do is text the keyword NITRO to 250-562-9797, and that's how you get entered. It is just that easy. Anyways, have a great rest of your Tuesday. Enjoy this wonderful weather that we got for the next little bit. Got a little bit of rain coming tomorrow, but you know what? Could be refreshing. Anyways, I'll see you tomorrow. Have a good one.
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was the dark of the moon on the 6th of June in a Kenworth pulling logs. Cab over Pete with a reefer on and a Jimmy hauling hogs. We was headed for Bear on I-10 about a mile out of Shaggy Town. I says, Pigpen, this here's the rubber duck and I'm about to put the hammer down.

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But there's a roadblock up on the clover leaf, and them bears was wall to wall. And them smokies as thick as bugs on a bumper, they even had a bear in the air. I says, calling all trucks, this here's the duck, we about to go a hunting bear.

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1: 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Oh, we tore up all of our swindle sheets and left them sitting on the scales. By the time we hit that Chi-town, and Bears was a-getting smart. He brought up some reinforcements from the Illinois National Guard.

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1: I'm Darren Bain. Prime Minister Mark Carney says adversity only makes Canadians stronger, adding it always has. His latest forward guidance video address comes on the day 50% Canadian retaliatory tariffs on the U.S. came into effect. Along with building homes and infrastructure here in Canada, Carney says their economic plan is bearing fruit abroad with expanded partnerships, agreements, and investments from around the world.
2: With a resilient economy and the strongest fiscal position in the G7, we have everything we need to pivot and prosper. That pivot will come at a cost. There's always a cost to action, but it doesn't come close to the cost of standing still.
1: Carney says the matching tariffs are not about escalating the trade war started by the U.S. He says they're needed to protect workers, companies, and communities. Students at Ecole College Heights Elementary returned to class Tuesday with a little help from the Prince George RCMP. Officers and ICBC were out in full force trying to catch those speeding in a school zone. Corporal Jennifer Cooper with the North District RCMP says the back-to-school routine can throw people for a loop.
3: But for those who don't have kids within the school system, this one kind of takes them off guard. They never know when it's going to be because it changes with where the Labor Day weekend falls, so it's not the same every year, kind of like Christmas is. So this one catches those people who don't have kids often very unawares.
1: Fines for speeding in a school zone in British Columbia start at $196 and go up to $483 depending on how much you exceed the 30-kilometer-an-hour limit. School zones are in effect from 8 a.m. to 5 p.m. Monday to Friday during the academic year. A new school year is officially underway at the College of New Caledonia as well as orientation welcomed new students to the Prince George campus Tuesday. Interim Associate Vice President of Students Stephanie Deal says she loves the energy new students bring to the college each year.
4: For some folks, this has been something they've thought about for a really long time or dreams that they've thought about for years. And that energy of actually making a step toward the future that they want to build. And it is a responsibility that we do not take lightly here to be a part of that journey and a part of someone's life.
1: Deal says it's important to set the tone for a good school year on day one every year. And the city of Prince George is inviting the community to a movie in the park to wrap up the summer. On Friday evening at 7:30, the city will be showing Toy Story 5 at the Heather Park Fields. Residents are encouraged to bring a lawn chair or a blanket to enjoy the film, which will be projected onto an inflatable movie screen. The movie follows a free community barbecue being put on in partnership with the Heart Community Association and Save On Foods. Get daily and weekly news alerts directly to your inbox by signing up at mypgnow.com.
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2: I'm Darren Bain. Prime Minister Mark Carney says adversity only makes Canadians stronger, adding it always has. His latest forward guidance video address comes on the day 50% Canadian retaliatory tariffs on the U.S. came into effect. Along with building homes and infrastructure here in Canada, Carney says their economic plan is bearing fruit abroad, with expanded partnerships, agreements, and investments from around the world.
3: With a resilient economy and the strongest fiscal position in the G7, we have everything we need to pivot and prosper. That pivot will come at a cost. There's always a cost to action, but it doesn't come close to the cost of standing still.
2: Carney says the matching tariffs are not about escalating the trade war started by the U.S. He says they're needed to protect workers, companies, and communities. Students at Ecole College Heights Elementary returned to class Tuesday with a little help from the Prince George RCMP. Officers and ICBC were out in full force trying to catch those speeding in a school zone. Corporal Jennifer Cooper with the North District RCMP says the back-to-school routine can throw people for a loop.
4: But for those who don't have kids within the school system, this one kind of takes them off guard. They never know when it's going to be, because it changes with where the Labor Day weekend falls, so it's not the same every year, kind of like Christmas is. So this one catches those people who don't have kids, often very unawares.
2: Fines for speeding in a school zone in British Columbia start at $196 and go up to $483 depending on how much you exceed the 30-kilometer-an-hour limit. School zones are in effect from 8 a.m. to 5 p.m. Monday to Friday during the academic year. A new school year is officially underway at the College of New Caledonia, as well as orientation welcomed new students to the Prince George campus Tuesday. Interim Associate Vice President of Students Stephanie Deal says she loves the energy new students bring to the college each year.
5: For some folks, this has been something they've thought about for a really long time, or dreams that they've thought about for years. And that energy of actually making a step toward the future that they want to build. And it is a responsibility that we do not take lightly here, to be a part of that journey and a part of someone's life.
2: Deal says it's important to set the tone for a good school year on day one every year. And the city of Prince George is inviting the community to a movie in the park to wrap up the summer. On Friday evening at 7:30, the city will be showing Toy Story 5 at the Heather Park Fields. Residents are encouraged to bring a lawn chair or a blanket to enjoy the film, which will be projected onto an inflatable movie screen. The movie follows a free community barbecue being put on in partnership with the Heart Community Association and Save On Foods. Get daily and weekly news alerts directly to your inbox by signing up at mypgnow.com.
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1: Good morning. I'm Brendan Paldew. The Prince George RCMP were out in full force watching for speeders in school zones as students from across SD57 returned to class yesterday. Officers were at Acole College Heights Elementary yesterday morning, and ICBC spokesperson Tracy Hoffman advises parents to not stop in undesignated areas as the kids get back to class.
2: It may be safe for your kid to get out, but it may be putting other children in danger inadvertently by blocking sight lines and perhaps blocking crosswalks.
1: Fines for speeding in a school zone in BC started $196 and go up to $483, depending on how much you exceed the 30-kilometer-per-hour limit. School zones are in effect from 8 a.m. to 5 p.m. Monday to Friday during the academic year. A new school year is officially underway at CNC as orientation welcomed new students yesterday. Interim Associate Vice President of Students Stephanie Diehl says she loves the energy new students bring to the college each and every year.
3: For some folks, this has been something they've thought about for a really long time, or dreams that they've thought about for years. And that energy of actually making a step toward the future that they want to build. And it is a responsibility that we do not take lightly here, to be a part of that journey and a part of someone's life.
1: Diehl says it's important to set the tone for a good school year on day one every year. Canada-U.S. Trade Minister Dominic LeBlanc says the government is assessing the latest tariff measures from the United States. This after executive orders were signed in the White House banning several Canadian imports, including certain alcoholic beverages, dairy products, and motorcycles. The bans take effect September 29th, with other tariff adjustments starting next Tuesday. The White House says it's due to continued discrimination against the United States commerce. On this side of the border, LeBlanc says their first priority remains protecting and supporting Canadian workers, farmers, families, and businesses from unjustified actions. He also says he's in contact with his American counterpart, adding when the U.S. is ready to engage, the government will work towards a more secure, mutually beneficial trading relationship that fully respects Canadian sovereignty. And Prince George Youth for Christ is gearing up to host a free event for youth to end summer and help kick off the school year. Co-organizer Jason Cook says Youth Fest will be a space for youth to gather and help connect kids to programs around the Northern Capital. He adds the goal is to move into an annual event.
4: We want to provide a safe space for all the high school kids in town to get together and be kids and listen to great music and enjoy some great food and, you know, not have to worry about the cost of anything, that you can walk through the gate and be yourself and have a blast.
1: Youth Fest takes place Saturday at Massage Play Stadium from 6 to 10 p.m. In sports and BCHL preseason action, the Coquitlam Express defeated the Prince George Spruce Kings 7-4. The Spruce Kings host the Chilliwack Chiefs in a preseason doubleheader Friday at 7 p.m. and Saturday at noon from the Copart Memorial Arena. And in the major leagues, the Toronto Blue Jays doubled up the Athletics by a 4-2 score on the road. The Jays remain one game out of the final wildcard spot in the American League, which is occupied by the Cleveland Guardians. Be the first to know. Get news alerts directly to your inbox by signing up at mypgnow.com.
5: Thanks, Brendan. Good morning. I'm Carol Gass. It's 6:04. It's Wednesday, Yellow Zone garbage pickup. And by the looks of the Environment Canada website, it is supposed to rain all day. Cloudy and rain with 19 degrees as a high. I'm going to have to check it against the weather app on my phone, which I have not done yet. Sorry about being unprepared. I do know it's 12 degrees already.
0: 1 hour down and way too many to go.
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0: But don't worry, we'll help you get through the day. 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

Shot of Glory from the Washboard Union on Country 97 FM. Good morning, I'm Carol Gass at 611. I just did the cross-reference between Environment Canada's forecast for today and the weather app on my phone, and they both agree. Hopefully you dressed for the rain, because that's what's coming. I've got some Gary Allen coming. Right now, some Garth Brooks. Colin Baton Rouge on Country 97 FM.

0: Well, Gary Allen is just sitting there watching airplanes. Moms everywhere are trying to get their kids out of bed for the first whole day of school in School District 57. I mean, I don't know, but I'm guessing that there were probably a number of teenagers yesterday who were like, Mom, I don't have to go. It's just like get our homeroom and our locker. I can do that tomorrow. And they kept on sleeping. But today is a different day, my friend. Get it up, get it out of bed, and off you go.
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0: 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They'll help you feel comfortable and get coached from a former driver examiner. Well, I'm looking at the forecast, and it doesn't matter if I looked at Environment Canada or at the weather app on my phone. They both say the same thing: rain and right around 19 degrees as a high. Well, we've got about 7 to go because it's 12 right now. We're on our way to the 6:30 news. And I've got some Kane Brown and I've got some Gord Bamford. But right now I got Toby Keith on Country 97 FM.

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1: Good morning. I'm Brendan Palu. The excitement of a new school year was in the air at the College of New Caledonia's orientation at the Prince George campus yesterday. Interim Associate Vice President of Students Stephanie Deal says it's important to set the tone for a good school year on day one.
2: Even as a leadership team, we know that we model by example. We are out here, it's students first. There is a lot of business that happens as a part of running the college, and today is the perfect reminder that all of that work that happens behind the scenes is for helping students create their future and change their life.
1: Deal added she loves the energy new students bring to the college every year. The Quesnel Fire Department responded to a fully involved structure fire over the long weekend. Fire Chief Ron Rickert says they were called to the 300 block of Willis Street at around 6:42 on Friday evening.
3: Upon arrival, crews had a fully involved structure shed which was attached to the house. Crews quickly extinguished the fire to bring it under control.
1: Rickert says there were no injuries and no one was home at the time, but he says there was extensive damage done to both the shed and the house. He says the RCMP were involved and the cause of the fire is still under investigation. SD 57 trustee Char McCrory is seeking re-election. She was elected to the SD 57 Board of Education in the 2023 by-election after previously serving over 8 years as a school trustee in the Coast Mountain School District, including as board chair. She currently represents the board at the BC School Trustees Association Provincial Council and serves as the trustee representative on the Indigenous Education Council. McCrory has lived in the North for more than 30 years and has lived in Prince George since 2022. The election day is set for October 17th. The city of Prince George is inviting the community to a movie in the park to wrap up the summer. On Friday evening at 7:30, the city will be showing Toy Story 5 at the Heather Park Fields. Residents are encouraged to bring a lawn chair or blanket to enjoy the film, which will be projected onto an inflatable movie screen. The movie follows a free community barbecue being put on in partnership with the Heart Community Association and Save-On Foods. And the list of five inductees set to be recognized by the Prince George Sports Hall of Fame has been unveiled. Yesterday, its board of directors announced the following individuals for its 15th annual induction banquet and ceremony set for October 24th at the Conference and Civic Center. The inductees are Mary Potskin, Thomas Yukimano, Chris Yip, Gerald Peckham, and Keith Sullivan. On this same evening, the Sports Hall of Fame will be recognizing a number of deserving youth athletes in the Rising Star category. The names of those individuals will be announced September 15th. In sports, the Prince George Cougars are back in action Friday and Saturday against the Kamloops Blazers to wrap up the preseason. PG hosts the Blazers Friday in Quesnel at the West Fraser Center before wrapping up at the Sandman Center the following night in Kamloops. And the Prince George Kodiaks are back in action on Saturday as they travel to Greater Victoria to play the West Shore Rebels. Kickoff is at 4 p.m. and PG sits fifth in the seven-team league. Be the first to know. Get news alerts directly to your inbox by signing up at mypgnow.com.
4: Thanks, Brendan. Good morning, I'm Carol Gass, 6:34. It's Wednesday, Yellow Zone garbage pickup, and all the meteorologists agree. Supposed to be cloudy and rainy today in Prince George with a high right around 19 degrees. 12 right now.
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0: Thomas Rhett and Jordan Davis on Country 97 FM. Good morning, I'm Carol Gass. Let's take this not bad morning and make it better by going for a scroll. You wanna?
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0: I don't know if you've heard, but Canada has a new $20 bill. Now, first things first, it's vertical. For over 100 years, we've been holding money sideways like that was the normal way to do it. And now, well, that's changing, like everything else we've come to know and understand. Now, I'm not saying I hate it. I mean, the Viola Desmond $10 bill has been around for 8 years. Although, to be honest, I don't know how many of those I've actually held in my hands. Did I mention that King Charles is on the new 20? Which means for the first time in most of our lifetimes, Queen Elizabeth isn't staring at us from our 20s anymore. I mean, it was Liz who watched generations of Canadians use her face to buy coffee, lottery tickets, and emergency gas station beef jerky. And now it's Charles's turn. Good luck, buddy. Apparently, the new bill has all sorts of fancy security features, like more than your phone does. At this point, Canadian money is one software update away from sending push notifications. And apparently, there are the transparent windows, flowers, Indigenous plant imagery, environmental themes. It's basically a work of art that became money. Anyway, keep your eyes open. The new 20 starts showing up February of next year. And when you finally get one, don't panic if it looks sideways. That's not a mistake. That's just Canada deciding our money needed to be more modern. Now, if you'll excuse me, I'll be over here practicing holding cash the other way. With my pinky up, in respect for Charles.
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0: 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I was just there last weekend. They're your one-stop shop for books, gifts, coffee, lunch, and more. Yes, they definitely are. Taking a look at the forecast, and it doesn't matter which forecast I look at, Environment Canada agrees with the weather app on my phone, and vice versa, that it's going to be gray and rainy for Prince George today. Outside is going to be wet, and 19 degrees when we reach our high. 12 right now, I've got Owen Riegling coming up, but right now let's carry on with great music. 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

Owen Wrinkling on Country 97 FM. Good morning, I'm Carol Gass. It's 6:52 and it's already Wednesday, a short week after the Labor Day long weekend. And I'm going to tell you what, this Saturday might be the busiest September 12th that Prince George has ever seen. There is so much going on. And one of the things that's going on is the Ball Field Bash. I don't know if you've heard about this, but it sounds like a whoop of a lot of fun. And it's all in aid of the Pineview Hall. Apparently, this year, they didn't get their gaming grant. Well, you can imagine, as a small nonprofit, that is a problem. So they're doing some fundraising, and this is one of the fundraisers. And it looks like there's going to be live music all day long, including Rick Stavely's going to be there. And when Rick's around, fun is around. There's no question.

0: about that. There's all kinds of different stuff going on at the Ball Field Bash, and you can get your tickets. They're just $30 for adults. That's an adult day pass. 11 and under are free. And you can camp there. You should really check out the poster. You can look at it on our Facebook page, Today's Best Country, 97 FM, and then get your tickets and then have a great September 12th. Why wouldn't you?
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0: That's next Thursday, for goodness sake. Time keeps ticking. The weather is looking gray and rainy for today with a high of 19. We'll talk more about that after the 7 o'clock news. To get us there, Jackson Dean.

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1: Good morning. I'm Brendan Palou. Students at Nicoll College Heights Elementary returned to class yesterday with a little help from the Prince George RCMP. Officers and ICBC were out in full force trying to catch those speeding in a school zone. Corporal Jennifer Cooper with the North District RCMP says the back-to-school routine can throw some people for a loop.
2: But for those who don't have kids within the school system, this one kind of takes them off guard. They never know when it's going to be because it changes with where the Labor Day weekend falls, so it's not the same every year, kind of like Christmas is. So this one catches those people who don't have kids often very unawares.
1: Fines for speeding in a school zone in British Columbia start at $196 and go up to $483, depending on how much you exceed the 30-kilometer-per-hour limit. School zones are in place from 8 a.m. to 5 p.m. Monday to Friday during the academic year. A new school year is officially underway at the College of New Caledonia's orientation welcomed new students yesterday. Interim Associate Vice President of Students Stephanie Deal says she loves the energy new students bring to the college each and every year.
3: For some folks, this has been something they've thought about for a really long time, or dreams that they've thought about for years. And that energy of actually making a step toward the future that they want to build. And it is a responsibility that we do not take lightly here, to be a part of that journey and a part of someone's life.
1: Deol says it's important to set the tone for a good school year on day one each and every year. Prime Minister Mark Carney says adversity only makes Canadians stronger, adding that it always has. His latest forward guidance video address comes on the day 50% Canadian retaliatory tariffs on the U.S. came into play. Along with building homes and infrastructure here in Canada, Carney says their economic plan is bearing fruit abroad with expanded partnerships, agreements, and investments from right around the world.
4: With a resilient economy and the strongest fiscal position in the G7, we have everything we need to pivot and prosper. That pivot will come at a cost. There's always a cost to action, but it doesn't come close to the cost of standing still.
1: Carney says the matching tariffs are not about escalating the trade war started by the U.S. He says they're needed to protect workers, companies, and communities. A local youth care worker is making her case to become a school District 57 trustee. Samantha Hermanson is the latest candidate to throw her name forward for the municipal election set for October 17th. A graduate of D.P. Todd Secondary, Hermanson's four main priorities are student mental health and safety, supporting teachers and support staff, equity, inclusion, and accessibility, and strong schools, strong communities. Her previous experience includes work with the Chamber of Commerce, group homes, shelters, the Salvation Army, and the organization's food bank programs. Other candidates running for a school board include incumbent Sarah Holland and Char McCrory. In sports, the U-17 Caribou Cougars begin the BCEHL AAA regular season this weekend. Caribou hosts the Greater Vancouver Canadians at 6:45 p.m. on Saturday and 9 a.m. on Sunday. Both games are set for kid number one. And the UNBC Timberwolves continue a four-game homestand Friday and Sunday at Massage Play Stadium. The T-Wolves women's soccer team hosts Trinity Western at 5:30 p.m. on Friday and UBC at noon on Sunday. While in men's action, UNBC battles the Spartans at 8 on Friday and the Thunderbirds at 2:30 p.m. on Sunday. Be the first to know. 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
5: Thanks, Brendan. Good morning, I'm Carol Gass, 7:04. It's Wednesday, Yellow Zone garbage pickup, and it looks like a gray, rainy day in Prince George. Doesn't matter which meteorologist you ask, they're all saying the same thing, and they're all saying we should get a high of like 19 degrees. We're only 7 away. It's 12 right now.
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0: Old Dominion, written in the sand on Country 97 FM. A couple of the guys in the group wrote that song, and it came out in 2017 off their second major label album, Happy Endings. That song was their fourth number one hit and was certified platinum. Well, if we can believe their official bio notes, Old Dominion has been an awards machine. They're six-time ACM Vocal Group winners and five-time CMA Vocal Group winners. The band got its name from Old Dominion Freight Line. It's a trucking company. The boys like the phrase Old Dominion, which is also a nickname for Virginia, where their lead singer is from. Their fans call them Odies. 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

0: The Recklaws, one beer away on Country 97 FM. Good morning, I'm Carol Gass. It's 7:16. It's Wednesday. That means tonight at Council, the Council is going to be talking about bees. Are bees livestock? No, they are not. Are bees allowed? Well, I guess that's what they're going to be talking about. So if you've always wanted to be an apiarist, and I just wanted to say apiarist before 7:30 on a Wednesday morning, you'll be interested in what's going on with Council tonight.
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0: Good morning, I'm Carol Gass. It's 7:20 on Wednesday. It's yellow zone garbage pickup, but it's a gray wet zone for Prince George today. Looks like clouds and showers and 19 degrees. 12 right now, a little two-stepping with Brooks and Dunn. Boots, scootin' boogie.

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1: Good morning. I'm Brendan Pollute. Canada U.S. Trade Minister Dominic LeBlanc says the government is assessing the latest tariff measures from the United States. This after executive orders were signed in the White House banning several Canadian imports, including certain alcoholic beverages, dairy products, and motorcycles. The bans take effect September the 29th, with other tariff adjustments starting next Tuesday. The White House says it's due to continued discrimination against the United States commerce. On this side of the border, LeBlanc says their first priority remains protecting and supporting Canadian workers, farmers, families, and businesses from unjustified actions. He also says he's in contact with his American counterpart, adding when the U.S. is ready to engage, the government will work towards a more secure, mutually beneficial trading relationship that fully respects Canadian sovereignty. The Quesnel Fire Department responded to a fully involved structure fire over the long weekend. Fire Chief Ron Richards says they were called to the 300 block of Willow Street at around 6:42 p.m. on Friday.
2: On arrival, crews had a fully involved structure shed which was attached to the house. Crews quickly extinguished the fire to bring it under control.
1: Prince George Youth for Christ is gearing up to host a free event for youth to end the summer and help kick off the school year. Co-organizer Jason Cook says Youth Fest will be a space for youth to gather and help connect kids to programs around the Northern Capital. He adds the goal is to move it to an annual event.
3: We want to provide a safe space for all the high school kids in town to get together and be kids and listen to great music and enjoy some great food and, you know, not have to worry about the cost of anything. That you can walk through the gate and be yourself and have a blast.
1: Youth Fest takes place Saturday at Message Place Stadium from 6 to 10 p.m. And the list of five inductees set to be recognized by the Prince George Sports Hall of Fame has been unveiled. Yesterday, its board of directors announced the following individuals for its 15th annual induction banquet and ceremony set for October 24th at the Conference and Civic Center. The inductees were Mary Potskin, Thomas Yukimano, Chris Yip, Gerald Peckham, and Keith Sullivan. On this same evening, the Sports Hall of Fame will be recognizing a number of deserving youth athletes in the Rising Star category. The names of these individuals will be announced on September the 15th. In sports, Prince George's Jared Young went 1-for-4 and tallied an RBI in the New York Mets 7-5 win over the Miami Marlins on Tuesday. The Mets continue their road series today against the Marlins at 3:40 Pacific time. And the BC 55 Plus games continue in Kamloops today. It's the first day of competition, and our very own Hartley Miller is competing in five-pin bowling. Be the first to know. Get news alerts directly to your inbox by signing up at mypgnow.com.
4: Thanks, Brendan. Good morning. I'm Carol Gass, 7:33. It's Wednesday, yellow zone garbage pickup, but a gray wet zone. That's what we get for weather today. It looks like rain throughout the day and a high of 19. We're stubbornly sitting at 12. We've been at 12. We're still at 12. It's 12.
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0: Welcome back to Country Radio, Taylor Swift. That's I Knew It, I Knew You on Country 97 FM. It's 7:40, it's Wednesday. Let me ask you, how well do you know Taylor Swift? And before you say, oh, I don't like her music, whatever. We can't be friends if you don't like Taylor Swift. She's amazing. Even if you don't like her music, Taylor is fantastic. She's kind of like the next Dolly Parton in terms of all the money that she's given in her life. I don't know if you know, but like during the Eras tour, she made donations to food banks in a lot of the different cities that that tour was on. And she didn't make a spectacle of it, nothing like that. It's just all of a sudden, boom, there was these big charitable donations at these different food banks. And they were like, what's going on? Well, that was Taylor Swift. Also during that same Eras tour, each of the truck drivers that were driving those big trucks with all the gear inside got a $100,000 bonus each. I mean, that is certainly saying something about, hey, thanks for the help. She donated 6,000 books to her hometown library in Pennsylvania. I mean, no, that's not Dolly Parton's Imagination Library, but it's a start. She has given disaster relief money to the Louisiana floods, Tennessee tornadoes, Hurricane Harvey, Hurricanes Helen and Milton, and the California wildfires. Medical bills? Well, she has paid for some fans' medical bills just out of the goodness of her heart. It's a surprise donation. No one like reached out and said, oh my goodness, Taylor, can't you help me? She just did it. She has gone ahead and performed Ronan. If you don't know that, it's in memory of a young boy who died of cancer, and all of the proceeds from the song went to cancer-related charities. It doesn't end there. Taylor Swift is absolutely all about giving back, including animal welfare. Yes, the ASPCA has got a lot of money from Taylor, and hospitals, she's particularly interested in pediatric health programs. I mean, honestly, if you don't like Taylor Swift, you don't have to like her, but you have to respect her for everything she's done, including her music in my mind. But that's just in my opinion.
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4: 7:43, it's Wednesday, and it's Yellow Zone garbage pickup, and it's going to be a wet day. We're looking at rain kind of throughout the day, clouds as well. Now it starts finding up tomorrow, and by the weekend, it looks like it's going to be lovely. But our high today is the same high as we get for Saturday and Sunday. We're supposed to get to 19. So yeah, not quite as high as it has been, and you know what that means. But let's not talk about that right now. We're at 13, and we've got some Tennille Towns on the way. Right now, it's Good Vibes from Chris Jansen on Country 97 FM.

0: to Neil Townes on Country 97 FM. Well, this isn't free, but I can't wait for Saturday. I mean, it starts on Friday, but on Saturday I'm going to be on location at Central Builders for their summer clearance sale, and this is up to 65% off all kinds of different stuff. I mean, if you've ever been to this sale, you know what it's like, and it's fantastic. And we're talking 65% off like Beauty Tone, Milwaukee, Traeger grills. There's a whole bunch of stuff, a pile of stuff. I got one of the best gifts I ever gave my own mother at this particular sale, so I hope to see you there.
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5: It's 7:54. It's Wednesday. It's Yellow Zone garbage pickup, and it's looking like a gray wet day for Prince George. Supposed to get to a high of 19. We're six away. It's 13 right now with Hardy and what might be your favorite country song. How do I know? On Country 97.

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1: Good morning, I'm Brendan Palu. Don't let his age fool you, but Zachariah Olsen seems to have a pretty good grasp on the issues plaguing Prince George. So much so that the 25-year-old is one of several candidates vying for the mayor's chair in next month's municipal election. In an interview with MyPGNow, one of Olsen's platform priorities is to give the Prince George RCMP a bit of a helping hand.
2: We need to find ways to supplement them and make sure that they're not so spread thin on so many occasions, as well as trying to make sure that we have, say, medical personnel with them, similar to how Car 60 operates, where we can have someone on the scene to help with overdoses.
1: Olsen says he first got involved in politics 7 years ago by attending a Todd Doherty rally. The Prince George RCMP were out in full force watching for speeders in school zones as students from across SD 57 returned to class yesterday. Officers were at a Cold College Heights Elementary yesterday morning, and Jennifer Cooper with the North District RCMP says motorists often revert back to bad habits once school is back in session.
3: In the coming weeks, we will find that the drivers kind of start to forget the rules, that it's Monday to Friday, 8 a.m. to 5 p.m.
1: Fines for speeding in a school zone in our province start at $196 and go up to $483, depending on how much you exceed the 30-kilometer-per-hour speed limit. In addition, the excitement of a new school year was in the air at the College of New Caledonia's orientation at the Prince George campus on Tuesday. Interim Associate Vice President of Students Stephanie Diol says it's important to set the tone for a good school year on the first day.
4: Even as a leadership team, we know that we model by example. We are out here, it's students first. There is a lot of business that happens as a part of running the college, and today is the perfect reminder that all of that work that happens behind the scenes is for helping students create their future and change their life.
1: And the city of Prince George is inviting the community to a movie in the park to wrap up the summer season. On Friday evening at 7:30, the city will be showing Toy Story 5 at the Heather Park Fields. Residents are encouraged to bring a lawn chair or blanket to enjoy the film, which will be projected onto an inflatable movie screen. The movie follows a free community barbecue being put on in partnership with the Heart Community Association and Save-On Foods. In sports and BCHL preseason action last night, the Coquitlam Express got past the Prince George Spruce Kings by a 7-4 score. Trent Gates scored twice in defeat for the Spruce Kings. Spruce Kings host the Chilliwack Chiefs in a preseason doubleheader Friday at 7 p.m. and Saturday at noon from the Copar Memorial Arena. And in the major leagues, the Toronto Blue Jays doubled up the Athletics by a 4-2 score. The Jays remain one game out of the final wildcard spot in the American League, which is occupied by the Cleveland Guardians. Be the first to know. Get news alerts directly to your inbox by signing up at mypgnow.com.
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7: Good morning, I'm Carol Gass. It's 8:04, it's Wednesday, Yellow Zone garbage pickup today, and today looks gray and wet for Prince George. All of the meteorologists agree, it doesn't matter if they're Environment Canada meteorologists or the weather app on your phone, they all say the same thing, and they're kind of saying a high of 19 degrees. It's 13 right now.
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There's some drinking thinking for you from George Canyon on Country 97 FM. It's 8:12. Good morning. I'm Carol Gaz. Don't you dare worry. Don't lose your mind. We are going to get to some Brett Eldridge and The Scroll. But right now, let's get to the latest from Dallas Smith. It's Good Time Goes on today's Best Country. It's Country 97 FM. Morning.

0: Brett Eldredge, John Country 97 FM. Good morning, I'm Carol Gass. No reason to lose your mind. Nothing's changed. It's time for the scroll and we're going. You coming?
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0: I don't know if you've heard, but Canada has a new $20 bill. Now, first things first, it's vertical. For over 100 years, we've been holding money sideways like that was the normal way to do it. And now, well, that's changing, like everything else we've come to know and understand. Now, I'm not saying I hate it. I mean, the Viola Desmond $10 bill has been around for 8 years. Although, to be honest, I don't know how many of those I've actually held in my hands. Did I mention that King Charles is on the new 20? Which means for the first time in most of our lifetimes, Queen Elizabeth isn't staring at us from our 20s anymore. I mean, it was Liz who watched generations of Canadians use her face to buy coffee, lottery tickets, and emergency gas station beef jerky. And now it's Charles's turn. Good luck, buddy. Apparently, the new bill has all sorts of fancy security features, like more than your phone does. At this point, Canadian money is one software update away from sending push notifications. And apparently, there are the transparent windows, flowers, Indigenous plant imagery, environmental themes. It's basically a work of art that became money. Anyway, keep your eyes open. The new 20 starts showing up February of next year. And when you finally get one, don't panic if it looks sideways. That's not a mistake. That's just Canada deciding our money needed to be more modern. Now, if you'll excuse me, I'll be over here practicing holding cash the other way, with my pinky up in respect for Charles.
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0: Good morning, I'm Carol Gass. 8:23 on Wednesday, yellow zone garbage pickup, gray and wet for the day by the looks of things. Yeah, we're looking for showers throughout the day and a high of 19. We're sitting at 13 right now and we are on our way to the 8:30 news. Time's a ticking. I've got Justin Moore lined up and right now, Criminal, Lindsay L., Country 97 FM.

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1: Good morning, I'm Brendan Palou. Giving the Prince George RCMP a helping hand to tackle the crime and social issues is one of the main election priorities for mayoral candidate Zachariah Olson. The 25-year-old is one of several candidates looking to claim the city's top job in the October 17th election. In an interview with MyPGNow.com, Olson says tackling crime is pretty high on his priority list.
2: Especially over the past 4 years, crime has gone out of hand and a lot of family and friends, as including me, have been victims of it. And I don't want to sit down and just let continue. I want to make a change and I'm going to try to make a change.
1: Other candidates running for mayor include longtime councillors Kyle Sampson and Garth Frizzell, as well as incumbent mayor Simon Yu. An ER mental health and addiction support worker on the quick response team at UHNBC is running for Prince George City Council. Trenton Lars is adding his name into the growing list of candidates vying for a seat at the table, launching his campaign on Tuesday. Lars's three main themes are safe, caring, and growing. He's also focused on fixing the permitting process for housing and small business so that good projects are not delayed for months, costing builders, nonprofits, and taxpayers more money than necessary. He believes that work has to be done in collaboration with local builders, trades, and housing providers so the process is actually usable. The Quinnell Fire Department responded to a fully involved structure fire over the long weekend. Fire Chief Ron Richards says they were called to the 300 block of Willis Street at around 6:42 p.m. on Friday.
3: Upon arrival, crews had a fully involved structure shed which was attached to the house. Crews quickly extinguished the fire to bring it under control.
1: And Prince George Youth for Christ is gearing up to host a free event for youth to end the summer and help kick off the school year. Co-organizer Jason Cook says Youth Fest will be a space for youth to gather and help connect kids to programs around the city. He adds the goal is to move to an annual event.
4: We want to provide a safe space for all the high school kids in town to get together and be kids and listen to great music and enjoy some great food and, you know, not have to worry about the cost of anything. That you can walk through the gate and be yourself and have a blast.
1: Youth Fest takes place Saturday at Vassage Play Stadium from 6 to 10 p.m. In sports, the Prince George Cougars are back in action Friday and Saturday against the Kamloops Blazers to end the preseason. PG hosts the Blazers Friday in Quinnell at the West Fraser Center before wrapping up at the Sandman Center the following night in Kamloops. And the Prince George Kodiaks are back in action on Saturday as they travel to Greater Victoria to play the West Shore Rebels. Kickoff is at 4 p.m. as PG sits fifth in the 7-team league. Be the first to know. Get news alerts directly to your inbox by signing up at mypgnow.com.
5: Thanks, Brendan. Good morning. I'm Carol Gass. It's 8:33 on Wednesday, and it's Yellow Zone garbage pickup. Do you know what pathetic fallacy is? Pathetic fallacy is when the weather mirrors how you're feeling about the day. And since it's the first full day for kids in School District 57, I'm saying that this weather forecast is pathetic fallacy for them. It's looking like a gray, wet day for Prince George all day and a high of 19. 13 right now.
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0: A beautiful song called Beautiful Things from Megan Maroney on Country 97 FM. Good morning, I'm Carol Gass. It's 8:40 on Wednesday, and I don't know why this just registered, but next week is my half-price deals. Really? Yeah, on September 17th, that's next Thursday, a week and a day away, my halfpricedealsnow.com goes live, and you can save 50% on goods and services from vendors right here in Prince George. 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
0: 8:45, it's Wednesday, and it's a wet Wednesday. Mm-hmm. All the meteorologists agree. I have checked all the weather apps and Environment Canada, and they're saying clouds and rain and 19 degrees. 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

0: Stephen Lee Olson on Country 97 FM. Good morning, I'm Carol Gass. It's 8:51 and I just got a text into 250-562-9797 talking about a major police presence at the post office by Cal Tire in the BCR. If you're in that area and you've got an update, could you give me a call? 250-562-9797. If you don't have to go that way, though, maybe give that a miss.
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4: It's 8:55. It's Wednesday. We've got the 9 o'clock news on the way and weather, which looks wet, in a word. But right now, we've got Tyler Hubbard and Park on today's Best Country. 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
1: Good morning, I'm Brendan Palu. Don't let his age fool you, but Zachariah Olsen seems to have a pretty good grasp on the issues plaguing Prince George. So much so that the 25-year-old is one of several candidates vying for the mayor's chair in next month's municipal election. In an interview with MyPGNow, one of Olsen's platform priorities is to give the Prince George RCMP a bit of a helping hand.
2: We need to find ways to supplement them and make sure that they're not so spread thin on so many occasions, as well as trying to make sure that we have, say, medical personnel with them, similar to how Car 60 operates, where we can have someone on the scene to help with overdoses.
1: Olsen says he first got involved in politics 7 years ago by attending a Todd Doherty rally. The Prince George RCMP were out in full force watching for speeders in school zones as students from across SD 57 returned to class yesterday. Officers were at a Cole College Heights Elementary yesterday morning, and Jennifer Cooper with the North District RCMP says motorists often revert back to bad habits once school is back in session.
3: In the coming weeks, we will find that the drivers kind of start to forget the rules, that it's Monday to Friday, 8 a.m. to 5 p.m.
1: Fines for speeding in a school zone in our province start at $196 and go up to $483, depending on how much you exceed the 30-kilometer-per-hour speed limit. In addition, the excitement of a new school year was in the air at the College of New Caledonia's orientation at the Prince George campus on Tuesday. Interim Associate Vice President of Students Stephanie Diol says it's important to set the tone for a good school year on the first day.
4: Even as a leadership team, we know that we model by example. We are out here, it's students first. There is a lot of business that happens as a part of running the college, and today is the perfect reminder that all of that work that happens behind the scenes is for helping students create their future and change their life.
1: And the city of Prince George is inviting the community to a movie in the park to wrap up the summer season. On Friday evening at 7:30, the city will be showing Toy Story 5 at the Heather Park Fields. Residents are encouraged to bring a lawn chair or blanket to enjoy the film, which will be projected onto an inflatable movie screen. The movie follows a free community barbecue being put on in partnership with the Heart Community Association and Save-On Foods. In sports and BCHL preseason action last night, the Coquitlam Express got past the Prince George Spruce Kings by a 7-4 score. Trent Gates scored twice in defeat for the Spruce Kings. Spruce Kings host the Chilliwack Chiefs in a preseason doubleheader Friday at 7 p.m. and Saturday at noon from the Copar Memorial Arena. And in the major leagues, the Toronto Blue Jays doubled up the Athletics by a 4-2 score. The Jays remain one game out of the final wildcard spot in the American League, which is occupied by the Cleveland Guardians. Be the first to know. Get news alerts directly to your inbox by signing up at mypgnow.com.
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7: Good morning. I'm Carol Gass. Oh, what happened there? A little frog in my throat. Sorry about that. It's 9:04. It's Wednesday, and it's looking like a really overcast and rainy, wet Wednesday. Doesn't matter what app you look at. That's pretty much what you're going to see in a high of 19. We're five away. 14 right now.
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1: Turn it up, son. All right, boys. This is her favorite song, you know that, right? So if we play it good and loud, she might get up and dance again. Oh, she put her beard down. Here she comes. Left, left, left, right, left.

0: Bobby Wills on Country 97 FM. Good morning, I'm Carol Gass. Now, I don't know if you know, but Halloween is 52 days away. And before you say, Carol, come on, I'm just wanting to give you this heads up. Did you hear that there's a Nelly's takeover? Yep, there certainly is. Now, I mean, who knows what's going to happen with Nelly's and the insurance claim and everything that's happening after the fire, but we do know that Ignite Nightclub has partnered with Nelly's for a takeover weekend on October 30th and 31st, because, of course, Halloween this year is on a Saturday. So apparently, both nights are going to have sets from their favorite DJ, DJ Dave, and drinks are going to be served by the Nelly's staff, which I just think is lovely. I mean, when you think about what a loss Nelly's was in that fire, and you think of all the outpouring of love and how many people were affected, like the whole community, then you think this is really, really cool. So if you are looking for something to do on the Halloween weekend, I want you to put that in your back pocket and think about it. It goes from 9 to 3 in the morning. There's a $20 cover charge at the door, and there's a $100 cash prize for best costume on the Saturday night. I mean, this does sound like a fun time. So there. Maybe we just made plans for Halloween.
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0: I'm whoever you want, Megan Patrick, but did country music really make you do it? Country 97 FM, good morning. I'm Carol Gass, and I just looked at the calendar, and I cannot believe that my halfpricedealsnow.com goes live in a week and a day. I mean, this is everybody's favorite sale, because where else do you know that you're going to save 50% of goods and services from vendors here in Prince George? 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You can just drop down the menu in the top right-hand corner. 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Up in the top right-hand corner, it says register. 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
0: 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Today's the first full day. May the odds be ever in your favor. Shouting out the Poutine Shack food truck. They're going to be back here in Prince George on Saturday at Massage Place Stadium from 11:30 to 7. Now, I actually haven't tried their poutine, but I have heard that it is fresh-cut fries, real squeaky cheese curds, signature gravy, the real deal. Made the way it should be. And I want to try that, don't you? Speaking of the weekend, and I think we can speak about the weekend, it's already Wednesday, I'm going to be on location on Saturday at Central Builders Summer Clearance Sale. Now, it starts on Friday and goes through Sunday. I'm going to be there on Saturday. Oh my goodness, if you've ever been to the sale in the past, you know how incredible it is. I hope to see you there on Saturday. Anyways, whatever you're doing with the rest of your rainy Wednesday, play safe, have fun, stay dry. I'll be back again tomorrow morning at 6 a.m. and I hope to talk to you then, okay? See ya.
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1: Just after 10 o'clock, it's Wednesday already. I'm Colton Hoppy and RCMP. They've got the reminder, slow it down through school zones this week, or it could be costing you a pretty penny or two. Brendan Paulo, he's got the scoop on mypgnow.com. Looking outside, 19 and rain. That's what we're in store for today. Going to be cloudy most of the day. The wind going to be gusting up a fair little bit. So make sure you got a jacket handy just to make sure you're staying dry. We're sitting at 14 in Prince George right now.
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We're going back to 2011 with Jake Owen for that one. It's Barefoot Blue Jean Night, Country 97 FM. Jake, he was pretty much wrapped up the recording process for his album, oddly enough, also called Barefoot Blue Jean Night, when the song itself fell into his lap. And there were only 3 days left on the clock before this album was going to be stamped 100% done. But after a few listens, Jake couldn't shake the song out of his head. You know something special when you can't get a song out of your head, when you listen to it a few times and think, this would sound really good on an album? It's another perfect example of summer in just 3 minutes' time, although I think our Barefoot Blue Jean nights are over here in Prince George, because Frostbitten Blue Toe Day, that just doesn't sound as good. Lainey Wilson, she's helping Wednesday fly by. It's Phone Keys Wallet with John Mayer coming along. Country 97 FM.

0: Brock Phillips on Country 97 FM. It's something else. I'm Colton Hoppy here with you on your Wednesday. How's your routine coming back to life here now? You're trying to figure out when you got to drop the kids off at school. Maybe you're taking classes at CNC, UNBC, and you're figuring out your own class schedule. Don't worry, we're going to be talking about a lot of the mulligans you're allowed to take for the first week of getting yourself into the back-to-school grind. Going to have another chance for you to be scoring Nitro Motorsports Park 4-packs again today with myself and Tim Gavin. We're in for a wet, rainy Wednesday. Let's make the best of it.
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Latest out of John Morgan. It's Kid Myself on Country 97 FM. I'm Colton Hoppy. We are officially our back to school summer. It's winding down in a hurry. I wouldn't say fall is here just yet. That's middle of the month we start saying, oh, fall's here. But there is one thing that's feeling a little more autumn-y than the rest of the things around town right now. Oddly enough, it's when you're getting yourself out of bed and getting to work in the morning. We'll talk about it right after Brett Kissel. It's Tough People Do. Country 97 FM.

0: Brett Kissel, it's Tough People Do on Country 97 FM. I'm Colton Hoppe. It's Wednesday morning, and we are feeling not so summery today. It's really, really fall time vibes outside. Half of me, I'm here for it. The other half kind of wishes we got another week of plus 25 just to really let it sink in that summer is almost over. But there's one thing today that's really making it feel fally more than the rest of the leaves starting to slowly change. You're starting to clean the garden out. The kids are back at school. We are now playing that very careful game of temperature roulette in the car. You wake up in the morning, the heater's on full blast. You're wearing a hoodie, maybe a jacket already. You leave work at the end of the day. You're driving home in a t-shirt. The windows are down. Maybe the AC is still on. We're going to be playing this very precarious game of I'm too cold in the morning and too hot in the afternoon for the next month and a half.
1: 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Am I saying that? Colton Hoppe, Hope, Colton Hoppe. 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

He just announced some shows for Edmonton and Vancouver coming up next spring. It's Luke Combs. It's Rethink Some Things, Country 97 FM. I'm Colton Hoppe. We're smack dab on Wednesday, looking ahead at the weekend already. And one of those things, they could most definitely be considered high octane. I got all the info of how you could potentially be scoring yourself some racing passes right after a song that is climbing up the indie country charts. It's the Chris Goodwin Band. It's 'Cause That Girl, Country 97 FM.

0: the Chris Goodwin Band. It's because of that girl on Country 97 FM. I'm Colton Hoppe here with you Wednesday morning. Nitro Motorsports Park. They are running their last big event of the summer this upcoming weekend. It's the Big Bucks Series. And you get a chance to watch cars go super fast down the quarter mile. Always a big fan of that. Always wanted a drag racer. Mom didn't really allow that growing up. Same with motorbikes. Not a fan of either of those two. But if you want to go check out some racing action this weekend, all you got to do is text me that keyword Nitro, N-I-T-R-O, to 250-562-9797. I'll be drawing somebody a little bit later on this afternoon. We'll get your weekend supercharged.
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0: 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We're going for a high of 19. Rain throughout the rest of the day. We're at 15 right now. 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
1: Good morning. I'm Brendan Palou. Giving the Prince George RCMP a helping hand to tackle the crime and social issues is one of the main election priorities for mayoral candidate Zachariah Olsen. In an interview with MyPGNow.com, Olsen says his political journey began 7 years ago when he attended a Todd Doherty rally supporting the Conservatives since that moment.
2: On my 18th birthday, I went to a rally that Todd Doherty had hosted, and it was really, really enlightening, and I had a great time. I got connect, I got talk, and ever since that, I've helped with campaigning for both the federal and provincial Conservatives. It's been a really nice time because I feel like this town is great for learning politics.
1: 25-year-old is one of several candidates looking to claim the city's top job in the October 17th election. Also in the running for mayor include longtime councillors Kyle Sampson and Garth Frizzell, as well as incumbent mayor Simon Yu. Students at Acole College Heights Elementary returned to class yesterday with a little bit of help from the Prince George RCMP. Officers and ICBC are out in full force trying to catch those speeding in a school zone. Corporal Jennifer Cooper with the North District RCMP says the back-to-school routine can throw people for a bit of a loop.
3: But for those who don't have kids within the school system, this one kind of takes them off guard. They never know when it's going to be, because it changes with where the Labor Day weekend falls, so it's not the same every year, kind of like Christmas is. So this one catches those people who don't have kids, often very unawares.
1: Fines for speeding in a school zone in our province start at $196 and go up to $483 depending on how much you exceed the 30 km/h speed limit. The Quesnel Fire Department responded to a fully involved structure blaze over the long weekend. Fire Chief Ron Rickard says they were called to the 300 block of Willow Street just before 7 o'clock on Friday evening.
4: On arrival, crews had a fully involved structure shed which was attached to the house. Crews quickly extinguished the fire to bring it under control.
1: Rickard says there were no injuries and no one was home at the time, but he says there was extensive damage done to both the shed and the house. Prince George Youth for Christ is gearing up to host a free event for youth to end the summer and help kick off the school year. Co-organizer Jason Cook says Youth Fest will be a space for youth to gather and help connect kids to programs around the city. He adds the goal is to move this to an annual event.
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1: Youth Fest takes place Saturday at Massage Place Stadium from 6 to 10 p.m. Be the first to know. 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
6: Thank you there, Brendan. Good morning. I'm Colton Hoppy, just after 11 o'clock. 19 is what we're after today, and it's going to be raining off and on most of the day. Supposed to let off a little bit later this afternoon, maybe a little more rain this evening. That wind, however, going to be gusting up to around 40 km/h an hour, maybe even 50 by the early afternoon. So hang on to your hat if you're working outside right now around Prince George. We're trying to warm up. We're sitting at 16 in rain.
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1: It's Palmer Lee. It's Cowgirl on Country 97 FM. I'm Colton Hoppy. I'm here with you. It's Wednesday morning. It's raining, and we are officially getting into routines. Back to school for the kids. Maybe back to school for yourself if you're taking in classes at CNC or UNBC. I have an observation, however. The first week of back to school is the ultimate gimme in your morning routine. I'll explain right after Aaron Bruchette. It's worth a shot. Country 97 FM.

0: He's the pride of Terrace, BC. It's Aaron Prochette. It's Worth a Shot, Country 97 FM. I'm Colton Hoppy, here with you on your Wednesday morning. Back to school week in SD 57. Maybe you're chasing down some post-secondary education at CNC or UNBC. This is the ultimate gimme week for getting yourself back into the routine, and I'll explain what I mean by that. You're going to forget at least one thing this week that is integral to your entire day. I mean, we've all forgotten coffee at one point in time, trying to get yourself out of the house, miss that early morning class, or you forgot your coffee because you got to drop the kids off to before school care, maybe a morning swim meet, anything above. You forget your coffee. That's allowed. This happened to me every semester when I was in college as well. I forgot my backpack the very first week of school because I was trying to figure out where stuff on Nate's campus in Edmonton was. But we figured it out. Backpack no longer became something I forgot. And I'm also going to guarantee you at least once this week, your kids are going to either forget a notebook or you're going to forget your laptop.
1: He can't carry a tune to save his life.
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1: 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But at least he plays good music. 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

Jackson Dean, it's Heavens to Betsy on Country 97 FM. I'm Colton Hoppy. We're talking all about why this week is the ultimate gimme week when it comes to getting yourself back into the routine of things. You're getting the kids to and from school. Maybe you're trying to figure out your classes over at CNC or UNBC. There's another reason, however, though, that this is the gimme week. I'll talk about it after the James Barker Band. It's After Dark, Country 97 FM.

0: There's a James Barker band. It's called After Dark here on Country 97 FM. I'm Colton Hoppy here with you. It's Wednesday and we're in store for a rainy one, but you know what? It ain't that bad. Everything's good when it's still pretty decent out there. We're talking all about why this week is considered the gimme week when you're going back to school. And I'm talking to you, the university student who's walking in the doors for CNC or UNBC for the first time. Maybe it's your second semester and you forgot every little bit of chaos that came with going to school the first time around. This is the ultimate get out of jail free card for you because you're just starting to learn the course load. You're starting to learn when your classes are. More importantly, you're figuring out where the rooms are in case your classes switch, because this is the add and drop grace period, basically known as you're going to have, let's call it 30, 40 people in your class. That number is probably going to drop down to 25, 23 students because kids are just going to be thinking, eh, this ain't for me. I'm out. And then your course load really begins.
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It's Hole in the Bottle. I'm Colton Hoppy. Get the text in me, that keyword, Nitro, N-I-T-R-O, for your chance to win a four-pack of tickets to go to the races this weekend. 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

0: It's Ollie Burrows. It's Put It On Me here on Country 97 FM. I'm Colton Hoppe. This is the gimme week with back to school. More so for kids going through junior high, high school. This is the ultimate gimme week because, take it from me, I was the ultimate slacker when I was going through high school. I only got stuff done when it needed to get done. And teachers, they realize that now, especially here in 2026. I have some friends of mine that are teachers. They don't even roll out homework for the first 2 weeks of school. This is all about getting you back into the swing of things, getting used to being back in your desks at 8:30 in the morning, not getting out of them till 3. However, with it being the gimme week of no homework, this is where pop quiz and practice assignments start flying through left, right, and center. Just because you're not getting homework doesn't mean you're going to be getting treated like it.
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1: Good afternoon, I'm Brendan Palou. Don't let his age fool you, but Zachariah Olson seems to have a pretty good grasp on the issues plaguing Prince George. So much so that the 25-year-old is one of several candidates vying for the mayor's chair in next month's municipal election. In an interview with MyPG Now, Olson believes that the current mayor and council hasn't done enough to give the Prince George RCMP a fighting chance to tackle crime in the northern capital.
2: I feel like they're focusing too much on surveillance, where they should be focusing on trying to help the RCMP have at least an ability to affect the city. Maybe a civic detachment. We have to look into different solutions to helping the RCMP rather than just putting up cameras.
1: Olson says he first got involved in politics 7 years ago by attending a Todd Doherty rally. The vote is set for October the 17th. An economic development and Indigenous relations professional is the latest to run for Prince George City Council. Anthony Okachuku works for the McLeod Lake Indian Band, navigating strategic relationships such as a business partnership with the bridge fabrication and installation company SureSpan Group. His vision for Prince George includes youth business empowerment and entrepreneurship, seniors housing affordability, responsible city management, and protection for local business. The municipal election is set for October the 17th. Other candidates in the running include Jesse Janjua, Dan McLaren, Bruce Wayne, John Zukowski, as well as Sean Bertolin, Dan Pierce, Trenton Lars, Bob Radloff, and Nicole Fraser. The candidate pool running to become a School District 57 trustee has grown by one. Jake Skinkin is the latest person who is running in next month's municipal election. His main priorities include getting kids ready for the real world by expanding hands-on trade programs and career paths. Other parts of his platform include student mental health and classroom first accountability. Char McCrory, Samantha Hermanson, Tiana Klein, and Don Sabo are the other confirmed candidates. A Prince George company is one of several from the north to receive an influx of cash from the federal government. Open Water Solar was granted $450,000 as part of an $11 million investment into regional businesses announced by Minister of Housing and Infrastructure Gregor Robertson. The money will support jobs in key industries impacted by global trade disruptions, including the advanced manufacturing and forestry sectors. Last week, Ottawa announced a $7.5 billion package of new and enhanced measures for workers and businesses, including an additional $1.5 billion for the Regional Tariff Response Initiative. Other groups to receive funding are Mackenzie-based East Fraser Fiber and BKB Cedar Manufacturing in McBride. And a critical school program hosted by the Prince George Public Library received a financial leg up from another community partner. Integris is investing $20,000 towards the Homework Help Initiative over the next 2 years. 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The library's Homework Help program connects children with dedicated tutors who can provide individualized supports. Be the first to know. 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
3: Well, thank you there, Brendan. Good afternoon. I'm Colton Hoppe. 19 is the daytime high. We're expecting rain later on into the evening, and then just going to be cloudy the rest of the way through the night. 9 the overnight low. Going to be seeing maybe a little bit of a turnaround weather-wise for Thursday. 16, sun and cloud. Maybe a little bit of rain for Thursday. You see anything on the roads I should know about, 562-9797 is how you're getting a hold of me, by call or text in the Country 97 FM studios. We're sitting at 15 and rain around Prince George right now.
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We're going back to 2019 with Kane Brown for that one. It's Good As You on Country 97 FM. Now, Kane Brown, he kind of came out of nowhere in the middle of the late 2010s. His second album, Experiment, that really put him on the map, especially Good As You. But I always love finding out how artists come up with a song in the writing process, the recording process. This one is about as simple and easy as it gets to, because one of the co-writers, Shy Carter here, pardon me, she was just kind of messing around on a ukulele. That melody popped up, and of course, Kane Brown being the man he is, his ears immediately perked up and was like, stop what you're doing. We need to get to writing lyrics around this. And the first one that popped out was Girl, I Want to Be Good As You. The fact that you got a lyric from a ukulele lick, songwriters are some smart individuals. Low Cash, the power in the lunch hour up for you. It's I Know Somebody, Country 97 FM.

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0: There's Nate Hollers, Thought About You on Country 97 FM. It's 12:18. It's Wednesday afternoon. I'm Colton Hoppy. Kind of a gray, cloudy, wet day out there. To me, that just screams, we're getting into fall. Football weather is what I'm calling this here now. Football, it starts up this week. We got the first game happening down in Australia. I'm not going to bore you with the semantics of that. What I am going to question, though, however, though, how is the dynamic of living with roommates, maybe living in the house? Is your significant other going to be making up excuses to sneak off, check the scores, check their fantasy football every 20 minutes, maybe even just call Sunday as a no-go day because I can't. I got to make sure my fantasy football team wins. These are real things I have heard leave people's mouths in the past. Let's just hope they don't leave anybody that you knows this year.
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0: Well, right now it's 12:22. It's Wednesday afternoon. 14 degrees around Prince George. We're going in the wrong direction with the temperature. Still a little bit of light rain happening around the city in Mark Wills. He's got us thinking about 19-something. 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

Here's Blake Shelton on your Wednesday afternoon. Stay country or die trying. I'm Colton Hopp. You're listening to Country 97 FM, wanting to point you in this direction because Half Price Deals, they are next Thursday over on myhalfpricedealsnow.com. Kids are back in school. You're getting ready for winter. This is the time where you can be saving some money while getting full value on amazing goods, services, businesses right here in Prince George and across northern BC. 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It takes 30 seconds to do. And then you're locked and loaded for Thursday the 17th at 10 a.m. when it all goes live. It's the new one out of Tim Hicks. It's The Pilot, Country 97 FM.

0: That's the latest out of Tim Hicks. It's the pilot here on Country 97 FM. I'm Colton Hoppy. It's 12:35 on your Wednesday afternoon. Have you noticed there's more and more election signs popping up around town? October 17th, that's when our election here in Prince George is, and they are everywhere here now. Every candidate trying to get their name out there, proving to you why they are fit. Run for city council, run for mayor. But did you hear about this? We have a 25-year-old ready for the mayoral race, and I am given Zach some massive credit for this. That's some big shoes to fill, no matter who you are, your age, anything in between, stepping into the biggest chair in the city. That is some pretty admirable stuff. Because I'll be pretty honest with you, when I was 25, I wasn't thinking about how I can better everything. I was just trying to figure out how to make it to the end of the week.
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It's Hands Up here on Country 97 FM. I'm Colton Hoppy. Weekend, it's coming. Eventually, Saturday, you'll be here. But we got something else happening this weekend that's promising to be a whole lot of fun. Plus, it involves my two favorite things, food trucks and live music, while it goes towards a great cause. We'll talk about it right after Tay Bay, Country 97 FM.

0: Here's Tebe on Country 97 FM with Somewhere in the Country. I'm Colton Hoppy here with you. It's Wednesday afternoon. This weekend, coming up in a red-hot hurry, we got the Ballfield Bash happening over at Pineview Hall. This is promising to be a pretty good time. Live music, food trucks, and of course, being outside on a gorgeous fall afternoon. Big fan of that. It's going all the way until like 11 o'clock or something like that. I'm trying to find the actual time here. And yeah, we're going basically all day Saturday. Not to mention live music all afternoon long. You want to get your name in the draw on these? Of course you do. All you got to do, text me that keyword ball, B-A-L-L, to our text line at 562-9797. Get you a pair of tickets to go check out some fun live music this upcoming weekend.
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8: 12:53, it's Wednesday afternoon. It's time checks for downtown Prince George's free bike valet, where your scooters, wagons, bikes are securely stored during the Prince George Farmers Market Corn Festival this upcoming Saturday. I heard they're going to have some Soda Creek corn down there. That's some pretty good stuff. It's Garth Brooks, Country 97 FM.

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2: 1 o'clock, Wednesday afternoon. I'm Colton Hoppy. Elections, they're picking up more and more here now. School District 57, they're seeing more people want to join the trustee race. Got that over on MyPGNow.com for you. Brendan Pollard with the story. Looking outside, back half of Wednesday, 17. It's still the daytime high. Are we going to get there? I think so. Cloudy around Prince George, 14 right now. You see anything on the roads I should know about? 562-9797.
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As Old Dominion, it's making good time. Country 97 FM. I'm Colton Hoppy, 10 after 1. It's Wednesday afternoon. A little on the gray and wet side here today, but I'm looking ahead. The weekend primed to be perfect. Knock on wood, because fall weather in Prince George, unpredictable as ever. And we got something coming down the pipe, especially if you are trying to clear the backyard out of all the fruit you had in the tree this summer. Maybe you're a little late to the party, but you don't want the bears getting at it. I got that fix for you coming up right after Braden King, Country 97 FM.

0: Braden King, Country 97 FM. I'm Colton Hoppy, 113, Wednesday afternoon. This Saturday is the perfect time to get the backyard cleaned up. I'm not talking about the landscaping. I am talking about all the pesky fruit that still might be hanging around in your fruit trees because bears are getting into hibernation season. We want to curb them from getting into your backyard, which is why I'm joined here now by Isabel from Northern Bear Awareness Society. Because the Fall Fruit Fest is coming up this Saturday, and Isabel, I just want to cut right to it. What exactly is the Fall Fruit Fest, and what is the end goal of this Saturday?
1: So the Fall Fruit Fest is put on by the Northern Bear Awareness Society, as well as the Everybody Eats at the Table Gleaning Abundance Program and the Canning Circle. And it's basically an opportunity for family and people to come and learn how to preserve fruit, what to do with their fruit abundance, as we will have workshops on like canning and processing fruit, as well as just a fun community event.
0: Okay, so this is sounding both delicious because you learn 101 things to do with fruit, and you're also making sure the bears stay safe in their hibernation quest this upcoming fall. We'll be chatting with Isabel throughout the 1 o'clock hour here on all things Fall Fruit Fest.
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0: 118 Wednesday afternoon. I'm Colton Hoppy, and this time check is for Prince George's downtown bike valet. Have your bikes, your scooters, your wagons, and strollers securely stored during the Prince George Farmers Market Corn Festival going on this Saturday. And yeah, Corn Festival means a whole schwack of Soda Creek corn. To Neil Towns, it's Sunshine's Free, Country 97 FM.

0: to Neil Town. 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I'm Colton Hoppy, 121. It's Wednesday afternoon. I've got Isabel from Northern Bear Awareness Society in studio with me here. We're talking about the Fall Fruit Fest, and Isabel, with the Fall Fruit Fest happening this Saturday, is it just apples you're accepting, or is it all fruits that people are growing across Prince George?
1: We're accepting, like, any fruit at all, so anything you could bring. Also, we're going to have, like, cideries hopefully coming, so even those, like, mushy apples are also a great thing to make cider out of, so just any fruit at all. Mostly focusing on apples because that's a huge bear attractant, but if you have saskatoons, hascaps, those are all welcomed and would be delicious still.
0: Okay, you have my attention at apples and saskatoon berries, and learning how to make those things last a lot longer than they do right off the tree? Yeah, sign me up.
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0: Scott McCreary, Hootie and the Blowfish. It's Bottle Rockets, Country 97 FM. I'm Colton Hoppe, joined by Isabel from Northern Bear Awareness Society. They got the Fall Fruit Fest going on this weekend. Isabel, when, where, and the time, of course, with anything else people would be needing to know about Fall Fruit Fest, where can they find all that?
1: It will be this Saturday, September 12th, from 1 p.m. to 4 p.m. and is at the South Fort George Family Resource Center. It's going to be both inside in the kitchen and outside on the field. And there is no cost at all. It's a free event. Bring your family. There's going to be tons of things happening. You can find it on our Facebook page, which is the Northern Bear Awareness Society, as well as the PG Fruit Exchange page, which will have all the information. There's a bunch of posters and everything.
0: Isabel, thank you for coming in, taking time out of your crazy busy days. You're getting ready for the Fall Fruit Fest this Saturday. Sounds delicious and it sounds educational. Those are two good things rolled into one.
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6: 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That always helps having someone who can make you feel at ease in the vehicle. 17 is where we're at right now. 17 is the daytime high. 15 with cloud around Prince George. But the Zach Brown Band, they're here to make you feel better. 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

Remember, school zones are 30 kilometers per hour. It's a place of learning, not the drag strip. 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

That is the fun kind of dumb right there. It's Riley Green. It's Think As You Drunk, Country 97 FM. I'm Colton Hoppy. We're just about wrapping with me. We got to get on the other side of Haley Benedict to catch up with Tim Gavin. What's coming down the pipe with him? It's Things My Mama Says, Country 97 FM.

0: She is the pride of St. Albert, Alberta, and she just grew up the road from where me and this guy live. It's Tim Gavin. You're back from vacation. How's it going?
1: Good. You know, I've missed you, man. It feels good to be back. But you know what? I kind of realized, with it being so rainy and chilly, we got to get ready for something. You know that?
0: Is it chilly season?
1: It's almost. I don't want to put that on us too much, but I do want to say for the gardeners out there, we got to be ready because I saw -1 in the forecast coming up.
0: You don't speak these words, Tim. You just don't speak these words.
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1: Hey, good afternoon. I'm Tim Gavin. The list of people who you'll have the option to vote for in the upcoming election, both for mayor and for Prince George City Council, is growing by the day. You can keep up to date with all that over on myprincegeorgenow.com. Looking outside, still cloudy, still kind of rainy. 15 degrees outside around Prince George.
0: This is today's best country.
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Martina McBride on Country 97 FM. You know, back in the early days of her career, she did more stuff more behind the scenes. In fact, it was off the stage where Martina McBride got her start in the country music industry. Originally, back in 1989, her and her husband, John McBride, were a part of Garth Brooks, his team, his stage team. John McBride was a sound engineer. Martina McBride occasionally helped with the merch booth. And back in 1990, Garth Brooks offered Martina McBride the position of his opening act as long as she could obtain a recording contract, which she eventually did by 1991. That's your throwback track, brought to you by the Black Clover Pub. Okay, I know kind of a rainy day today, but I still hope you're having a good one anyways. But just a heads up, got some even cooler weather coming in, but we'll talk more about that in a bit. But if you're a gardener, make sure you're ready. Ella Langley, Morgan Wallen, Country 97 FM.

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1: Jade Eagleson on Country 97 FM. Hey, good afternoon. Tim Gavin. Hope you're having a decent Wednesday so far. I know, with the rain, the clouds, hasn't exactly been perfect. But hey, at least we're still in the double-digit highs. At least during the day. The one thing that is starting to concern me a little bit, though, is how cold it's getting in the evening. Now, like I said before, I've started gardening this year. Been having a blast with it. But now I'm just wondering when it's time to kind of put a wrap on things for the season. I still got some tomatoes on the vine. Still got some stuff that's I'm kind of hoping will grow a little bit more before I have to take it out of the ground. But I did notice at the end of this week, specifically on Friday night, I noticed it's minus one for a low at the end of the week. Now, a lot could change between now and Friday night, but it does kind of have me thinking, is it harvest time just yet? Or do you think there's some stuff that could stay in the ground a little bit more?
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1: Josh Ross, Country 97 FM. It's 2:22, 15 degrees. Very cloudy, a little bit of rain today. Hey, how's it going? I'm Tim Gavin. Right now we got Sook on the phone. We were talking earlier about the fact that we might get a little bit of frost, might get some really chilly weather at the end of the week. And huge shout out to Sook for giving me this reminder.
2: My dad used to plant tomato plants. And once frost falls on the tomatoes turn black.
1: Yeah, so that's definitely at the top of my to-do list after the show today. Harvesting all those tomatoes. Although, I do kind of want to see what happens when the frost hits it, though. Like, turning black does sound kind of cool. Zach John King, Country 97 FM.

0: Paul Brandt on Country 97 FM. Hey, how's it going? Hope you're having a happy Wednesday so far. Already at the halfway point in the week and, you know, having a long weekend right before that. It's kind of nice. And, you know, we're also in the first week of school for SD57. We're seeing that full emotional spectrum. Huge shout out to Charlene commenting over on our Facebook page, Today's Best Country 97 FM, saying that her kid's starting grade 12. Absolutely fine starting off the school year, but the one starting grade 2 immediately overwhelmed and cried. You know what? That's understandable, though. I mean, the more you go through your first day of school each year, yeah, the more you get used to things. But, you know, starting off really early in elementary school, yeah, of course, that's going to be overwhelming.
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Hey, happy Wednesday. I'm Tim Gavin. You looking for something to do this weekend? Well, good news. Pineview Recreation Commission, they have their first annual ball field bash. It's going to be going on this weekend featuring a bunch of live music going on over at Carrie Jane Gray Park. If you want to check out more info, well, all you got to do is look them up on Facebook. But if you want to win your way in, all you got to do is text the keyword ball to 250-562-9797. Going to be giving away a pair of tickets a little bit later on this afternoon. Taylor Swift, Country 97 FM.

0: Dallas Smith on Country 97 FM. Hey, good afternoon and happy Wednesday. I'm Tim Gavin. Are you working on harvesting the stuff from your garden this week? Kind of at the top of my to-do list before Friday nights, I want to get all my tomatoes harvested off the vine and into my house. Though I'm starting to realize that maybe I should have started learning how to can this year too, because now I have more tomatoes than I know what to do with. So aside from canning stuff, because I don't know how to do that yet, I'm just looking for any sort of recipe that I could just throw tomatoes in, because, I mean, a good tomato sandwich, good BLT, it's pretty good, but I feel like I'd get tired of that pretty quick. So I've started getting weird with things. I found out about this dessert called Tomate de Saltimbanque. Maybe if you've ever seen The West Wing, you might know what this is.
1: That's going to be a big seedless beefsteak tomato stewed for 3 hours in creme de caramel and stuffed with passion fruit, kiwi and hazelnuts, and served on a pomegranate reduction. Yes.
0: You know, if it's good enough for them to mention in The West Wing, maybe it's actually pretty tasty. Won't know until I try.
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1: I'm Darren Bain. It was an early start to the day for Prince George Mounties. Just after 6:30 this morning, officers were advised of a suspicious package at the Canada Post sorting warehouse on Penn Road at the BCR site. The building was evacuated out of abundance of caution while officers conducted a remote assessment of the package. It was identified as non-threatening and the investigation has been concluded. Canada-U.S. Trade Minister Dominic LeBlanc says the government is assessing the latest tariff measures from the United States. This after executive orders were signed in the White House banning several Canadian imports, including certain alcoholic beverages, dairy products, and motorcycles. The bans take effect on September 29th with other tariff adjustments starting next Tuesday. The White House says it's due to continued discrimination against U.S. commerce. On this side of the border, LeBlanc says their first priority remains protecting and supporting Canadian workers, farmers, families, and businesses from unjustified actions. He also says he's in contact with his American counterpart, adding when the U.S. is ready to engage, the government will work towards a more secure, mutually beneficial trading relationship that fully respects Canadian sovereignty. The RCMP has determined there's no credible threat to Lakes District Secondary School. That's according to School District 91 after it became aware of rumors around the school and a possible threat. It says both Safer Schools Together and police were informed and worked with them to assess the level of risk. SD 91 added an RCMP presence was stationed at the school on Wednesday out of an abundance of caution and a planned lockdown drill was rescheduled. Students across the Nechaco Lakes School District returned to class on Tuesday. Zachariah Olson is pretty eager on attacking the issues in Prince George. The 25-year-old is one of several candidates vying for the mayor's chair in next month's municipal election. One of Olson's platform priorities is to give the RCMP a helping hand.
2: We need to find ways to supplement them and make sure that they're not so spread thin on so many occasions, as well as trying to make sure that we have, say, medical personnel with them, similar to how Car 60 operates, where we can have someone on the scene to help with overdoses.
1: Olson says he first got involved in politics 7 years ago by attending a Todd Doherty rally. And a critical school program hosted by the Prince George Public Library received a financial leg up from another community partner. Integris is investing $20,000 towards the Homework Help Initiative over the next 2 years. 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The library's Homework Help program connects children with dedicated tutors who can provide individualized support. 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
3: Thanks for the update, Darren, and good afternoon and happy Wednesday. I'm Tim Gavin. It's still pretty cloudy out there, but getting a little less rain as we get through the rest of the afternoon. But it does look like the clouds are going to be sticking around for the rest of the day. Once we get into tonight, it's going to cool down to about 8 degrees. Thursday, expect a little bit of sunshine in the morning, but then more clouds and rain by Thursday afternoon with the high of around 15. And in fact, right now it's 15 degrees around Prince George.
0: We've come to the conclusion there's never too much country.

0: Toby Keith on Country 97 FM. It's 11 after 3, 15 degrees. I'm Tim Gavin. You know, one of my favorite things about hanging out with you is that, you know, I feel like we're both learning a whole lot of new stuff. Right now, we got Ava Lee on the phone. You were telling me that you can actually freeze tomatoes, save them for later. I got to ask, how did you learn this?
1: I did. We were unloading groceries, and my husband had a brain fart and threw a bag of tomatoes in the freezer. And I went in there to get something and found these tomatoes. And I thought, now I haven't got fresh tomatoes, but I'm not going to let them go to waste. And I just run them under lukewarm water, and the skin just peels off them nicely. And then I chop them up and throw them in for spaghetti sauce or soups or stews, whatever.
0: Well, I'm really glad to have that information. But now I want to know, how stern of a talking to did your husband get after he found these tomatoes?
1: A little bit.
0: Understandable, Ava Lee. We're going to talk a little bit more about tomatoes and just about weird recipes in general. We'll talk more about that in a bit. First, we got Sam Hunt, Country House on Country 97 FM.

0: Shania Twain on Country 97 FM. I'm Tim Gavin. What do you do when you have more tomatoes than you know what to do with? Well, clearly the answer is freeze them. I wanted to shout out Carol Gass, Ava Lee, and Joanne, all calling and letting me know that that is absolutely an option. And with a freezer, I mean, who needs canning? That isn't stopping me from trying some weird stuff with these tomatoes, though. I mean, when you have a lot of an ingredient, what do you want to do? You want to try some new stuff. I mean, bacon and tomato sandwiches, those are great. But what if instead of a bacon and tomato sandwich, you had tomato bread? Yes, this is actually something that I just looked up right now. Instead of banana bread, you take out the bananas, add in a tomato, add in some basil, some other herbs and spices. And tomato bread is absolutely something that you can make. And I think I'm going to have to try this. I mean, even if it doesn't turn out perfect, I still have enough tomatoes where I don't feel like it's going to be a complete wash up.
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2: 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So come on in, stay a while, and make yourself at home. We're downtown and in the heart. There's always a place for you, and it's always free.
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0: Russell Dickerson on Country 97 FM. It's 325, 15 degrees. Not raining as much, but still pretty cloudy out there. Talking a little bit about tomatoes this afternoon. Right now we got Marty on the phone. Okay, Marty, what do you got for me?
1: I was just hearing that you were talking about making tomato bread. I have done so, and it is awesome. There was nothing hard about it. It was just, yeah, I don't know. It was great. That's all I can really say is, yeah, I just threw regular everyday tomatoes I bought at the store.
0: Okay, well, you know what? You officially talked me into this even more. You know, I think I might have to toss a recipe over on our Facebook page, Today's Best Country 97 FM. 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Owen Riegling, Country 97 FM.

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0: You know, now that I am well into my 30s, I realize Tim McGraw is really onto something with this song. My next 30 years, Country 97 FM, and I'm Tim Gavin. Really hope you're having a decent Wednesday so far. But if you're already looking to the weekend, trying to figure out your plans, well, I got you covered. It's going to be a nice drag race going on over at Nitro Motorsports Park this Friday. And got a family four-pack of tickets for you to win. Super easy. All you got to do is text the keyword NITRO, that's N-I-T-R-O, to 250-562-9797.
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0: Zach McPhee on Country 97 FM. I'm Tim Gavin. Somehow this whole afternoon has just turned into talking about tomatoes. But I mean, this is the time of the year. Starting to get a little cooler. Time to start taking tomatoes off the vines, getting them ready. Whether you are taking that time to put the effort into canning, or if you want to try some other stuff, I want to give a shout out to Charlene giving me some directions on how to make sun-dried tomatoes. And really, I think this is something that, you know, if you like tomatoes, it's absolutely worth doing. Because did you know that over the grocery store, they charge $10 a bag for sun-dried tomatoes? Something which is basically tomato raisins. All you need to do, slice up some tomatoes, put them in the oven for about 5 to 6 hours at like 100 degrees Celsius. Doesn't take too much heat to do this at all. But now I'm realizing that I need to grow even more tomatoes next year just so I can have jars and jars and jars of this. And then maybe I could even sell some of these for a little bit less because, I don't know, $10 for something you can make yourself. That seems a bit excessive, right?
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0: Lindsay L on Country 97 FM. Hey, how's it going? I'm Tim Galvin. You know, this has been a really fun last couple hours here at the Country 97 FM studios. I think I've learned more about tomatoes in the last 2 hours than I have over a summer of growing them. Because, I mean, now that I have a whole bunch, I'm trying to figure out how to use them. And if you want to skip canning, yeah, it turns out tossing them in the freezer, totally valid option. Although, apparently not the best for tomato sandwiches. So if you are planning on making those with the tomatoes that you're harvesting, maybe save a couple, leave those on the counter.
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0: Right now it's 3:52, 16 degrees around Prince George. 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So you know you're going to get the really important stuff, which is really all of it. But hey, that's a good thing. 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
1: I'm Darren Bain. A suspicious package call at the Canada Post sorting warehouse on Penn Road at the BCR site was quickly investigated by the Prince George RCMP. Officers responded to the call just after 6:30 this morning. The building was evacuated out of an abundance of caution while officers conducted a remote assessment of the package. It was identified as non-threatening and the investigation has been concluded. No credible threat to Lakes District Secondary School was found by the RCMP. That's according to School District 91, who reported a rumor around the school and a possible threat to Safer Schools Together and the police. The school district said it worked with both agencies to assess the level of risk. An RCMP presence was stationed at the school on Wednesday out of an abundance of caution. Students across the Nechaco Lakes School District returned to class on Tuesday. A new report says average asking rents in BC declined again last month. Our provincial reporter Emily Joveski has more.
2: The latest monthly report from Rentals.ca and Urban Nation says the average asking rent for all property types in BC was $2,387 in August, down 4.7% from a year ago. However, rents in Vancouver and four of Canada's other biggest markets saw slight increases from July to August. Nationally, average asking rents for all property types have seen 23 consecutive months of annual declines. Rentals.ca has said the continued declines are due to several factors, including increased apartment supply, slower population growth, and higher youth unemployment. Emily Joveski, Vista News, Victoria.
1: Zachariah Olson is pretty eager on attacking issues in Prince George. The 25-year-old is one of several candidates vying for the mayor's chair in next month's municipal election. Olson believes the current mayor and council haven't done enough to give the Prince George RCMP a fighting chance to tackle crime in the northern capital.
3: I feel like they're focusing too much on surveillance, where they should be focusing on trying to help the RCMP have at least an ability to affect the city. Maybe a civic detachment. We have to look into different solutions to helping the RCMP rather than just putting up cameras.
1: Olson says he first got involved in politics 7 years ago by attending a Todd Doherty rally. And a Prince George company is one of several from the north to receive an influx of cash from the federal government. Open Water Solar was granted $450,000 as part of an $11 million investment into regional businesses announced by Minister of Housing and Infrastructure Gregor Robertson. The money will support jobs in key industries impacted by global trade disruptions, including the advanced manufacturing and forestry sectors. Last week, Ottawa announced a $7.5 billion package of new and enhanced measures for workers and businesses, including an additional $1.5 billion for the Regional Tariff Response Initiative. Other groups to receive funding are Mackenzie-based East Fraser Fiber and BKB Cedar Manufacturing and McBride. 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
4: Thanks for the update, Darren, and good afternoon. I'm Tim Gavin. Just a heads up, over on Highway 16 West, over by Costco, looks like there is a logging truck that has stalled, and traffic is backed up at least over to where Superstore is. Again, that's Highway 16 West, down to one lane. If you see anything else out there, you can always let me know by calling 250-562-9797. Anyway, looking at the weather, it's still staying pretty cloudy for the rest of the day. We're going to be getting down to about 8 tonight. Going into Thursday, we might see a little bit of sunshine for tomorrow morning, but by Thursday afternoon, expect a little bit more rain, more clouds, and a high of 15 for tomorrow. Right now, 16 around Prince George.
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Josh Stumpf with Nobody Roads on Country 97 FM. It is 409, 16 degrees, and well, if you're traveling on Highway 16 West, over by Costco, looks like there is a logging truck that is stalled in one of the lanes. So down to one lane on Highway 16 West. Traffic's a little backed up. I mean, a little bit more than usual for this time of the day anyways. Hey, if you see anything else on the roads, you can always call or text 250-562-9797. You shout out to Ivan for calling in that tip. But you know what? Even with the bad weather, bad traffic, we just got to carry on. 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

0: Luke Combs on Country 97 FM. Nice cozy song for what feels like perfect conditions to go inside and get cozy. I mean, it's cloudy, been raining off and on throughout the day. It's the kind of September weather where that makes you want to just stay indoors, maybe have some comfort food. In fact, you know, I think this could even be maybe the start of soup season. When's the last time that you had maybe a bowl of tomato soup, grilled cheese? And I mean, we have been talking a lot about tomatoes this afternoon, so it's kind of had me in the mood for that. Maybe I should try doing homemade tomato soup. Not just from the can, just make it right from scratch. And then because I'm a weird guy, I think we should even take this a step further. Why not do the exact opposite? Have cheese soup and grilled tomato sandwiches. I feel like there's potential there too.
1: 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And the guy in the corner hanging out with your dog. 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

Jody Messina on Country 97 FM. I'm Tim Gavin. I want to know, are you doing all right? You having a good day? And also, are you starting to plan your weekend? We're about halfway through the week. You need something to do? Well, got some good news for you. You have a chance at winning your way into the Ball Field Bash. Great concert. Great little mini festival that's going to be coming up over at the Pineview Community Hall. All to help out with fundraising for it. And, you know, if you haven't been out to Pineview Community Hall, great spot. I actually had a friend that got married there this time last year. Absolutely fantastic spot, and it's going to be a great time. If you want to win your way into the Ball Field Bash, helping to benefit the Pineview Community Hall, all you got to do is just text the keyword ball to 250-562-9797. I'm going to be picking a winner for a pair of tickets towards the end of the day here. Sasha, Country 97 FM.

0: It's the latest from Tucker Wetmore. It's called Who Told You That on Country 97 FM. It's 4:33, 16 degrees. I'm Tim Gavin. You know, maybe if you're also gardening this year, you're starting to think, okay, what do I need to bring into the house? And what's also going to keep the bears away? What's going to make sure they don't get attracted into the area? Well, I mean, if you have apples, you probably know that struggle all too well. But right now we got Isabel from Northern Bear Awareness Society letting us know about something that's going to be coming up at the end of the week, something called Fall Fruit Fest. So what is this and what's the goal, Isabel?
1: So the Fall Fruit Fest is put on by the Northern Bear Awareness Society, as well as the Everybody Eats at the Table Gleaning Abundance Program and the Canning Circle. And it's basically a opportunity for family and people to come and learn how to preserve fruit, what to do with their fruit abundance, as we will have workshops on like canning and processing fruit, as well as just a fun community event.
0: And are you just accepting apples, or is this an all-fruit kind of deal?
1: We're accepting, like, any fruit at all. So anything you could bring. Also, we're going to have, like, cideries hopefully coming. So even those, like, mushy apples are also a great thing to make cider out of. So just any fruit at all. Mostly focusing on apples because that's a huge bear attractant. But if you have Saskatoons, Hascaps, those are all welcomed and would be delicious still.
0: And I want to know where the time and any other info for this coming up too.
1: It will be this Saturday, September 12th, from 1 p.m. to 4 p.m. And it's at the South Fort George Family Resource Center. It's going to be both inside in the kitchen and outside on the field. And there is no cost at all. It's a free event. Bring your family. There's going to be tons of things happening. You can find it on our Facebook page, which is the Northern Bear Awareness Society, as well as the PG Fruit Exchange page, which will have all the information. There's a bunch of posters and everything.
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0: Almost hard to believe that she made this song from writing to recording to mixing all in her spare bedroom. It's Tennille Towns with Sunshine's Free on Country 97FM. I'm Tim Gavin. The Ballfield Bash going to be coming up over the Pineview Community Hall this Saturday. Right now we got Kayla. Hey, Kayla, do you remember entering in a keyword earlier today for your chance to get into Ballfield Bash?
1: I do, yep.
0: Well, perfect, because, well, Kayla, you have won a pair of tickets.
1: Woohoo! That's exciting. Thank you.
0: Yeah, you're welcome. Now you got a little something extra to do this weekend.
1: Yay!
0: And just so you know, you still have a chance at winning a pair yourself. All you got to do, text the keyword ball to 250-562-9797, and you can get in the draw that way.
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2: Right now it's 4:51, 16 degrees, still pretty cloudy around Prince George. 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
1: I'm Darren Bain. It was an early start to the day for Prince George Mounties. Just after 6:30 this morning, officers were advised of a suspicious package at the Canada Post sorting warehouse on Penn Road at the BCR site. The building was evacuated out of an abundance of caution while officers conducted a remote assessment of the package. It was identified as non-threatening and the investigation has been concluded. The RCMP has determined there's no credible threat to Lakes District Secondary School. That's according to School District 91 after it became aware of rumors around the school and a possible threat. It says both Safer Schools Together and police were informed and worked with them to assess the level of risk. SD91 added an RCMP presence was stationed at the school on Wednesday out of an abundance of caution and a planned lockdown drill was rescheduled. Students across the Nechaco Lakes School District returned to class on Tuesday. Canada-U.S. Trade Minister Dominic LeBlanc says the government is assessing the latest tariff measures from the United States. This after executive orders were signed in the White House banning several Canadian imports, including certain alcoholic beverages, dairy products, and motorcycles. The bans take effect on September 29th with other tariff adjustments starting next Tuesday. The White House says it's due to continued discrimination against U.S. commerce. On this side of the border, LeBlanc says their first priority remains protecting and supporting Canadian workers, farmers, families, and businesses from unjustified actions. He also says he's in contact with his American counterpart, adding when the U.S. is ready to engage, the government will work towards a more secure, mutually beneficial trading relationship that fully respects Canadian sovereignty. A new report says average asking rents in B.C. declined again last month. Our provincial reporter Emily Jovaski has more.
2: The latest monthly report from Rentals.ca and Urban Nation says the average asking rent for all property types in BC was $2,387 in August, down 4.7% from a year ago. However, rents in Vancouver and four of Canada's other biggest markets saw slight increases from July to August. Nationally, average asking rents for all property types have seen 23 consecutive months of annual declines. Rentals.ca has said the continued declines are due to several factors, including increased apartment supply, slower population growth, and higher youth unemployment. Emily Jovesky, Vista News, Victoria.
1: A Prince George company is one of several from the north to receive an influx of cash from the federal government. Open Water Solar was granted $450,000 as part of an $11 million investment into regional business announced by Minister of Housing and Infrastructure Gregor Robertson. The money will support jobs in key industries impacted by global trade disruptions, including the advanced manufacturing and forestry sectors. Last week, Ottawa announced a $7.5 billion package of new and enhanced measures for workers and businesses, including an additional $1.5 billion for the Regional Tariff Response Initiative. Other groups to receive funding are Mackenzie-based East Fraser Fiber and BKB Cedar Manufacturing and McBride. 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
3: Thanks for the update, Darren. Good afternoon. I'm Tim Galvin. Still pretty cloudy outside, and it's going to be staying that way for the next few hours at least. We're going to be getting down to about 8 degrees tonight.